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5: They say man is a comfort-seeking creature, and that's true. But it's also true of every other creature that walks the earth, and those creatures that swim. Just as on a warm day in late spring, a man might open the refrigerator to grab a cold beer, a bass will seek cooler water. That's why you'll find the bass starting to move off their shallow spawning areas to swim near the drop-offs this time of year.
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5: Scott Kay with your Rock Notes. Deep Purple's upcoming album, Splat, is described by Ian Gillan as a return to the dynamics, balance, and fun of their early 1970s sound. The band used longtime rock producer Bob Ezrin for the album. Gillan also expressed excitement about the current incarnation of Deep Purple, likening to the band's 1970s heyday, as they will embark on a UK tour starting in November. Again, the album is called Splat, and that's coming out on July 3rd. Julien's Auctions will be selling 650 musical memorabilia items in New York City on May 29th and 30th, featuring legendary guitars like Johnny Cash's 1954 Martin D18, used for his Grand Ole Opry debut,

0: performing Folsom City Blues and I Walk the Line back in July of 1956. Estimated value, $100,000 to $200,000. Kiss guitarist Ace Frehley's 1975 Gibson Les Paul, his primary Budokan instrument, used at every concert from 1976 to 1979, could fetch $400,000 to $600,000. Kirk Hammett's 93 ESP with glow-in-the-dark Ouija board design, used to record Metallica's Black Album and other releases throughout the 90s, estimated to be $250,000 to $350,000. And additional items including a striped Charvel guitar owned by Eddie Van Halen, $50,000 to $70,000, Beatles signed Sgt. Pepper's album, $20,000 to $40,000, and Joni Mitchell's handwritten Woodstock lyrics, $20,000 to $30,000 only? Really? Well, streaming records were shattered for Michael Jackson music after the Michael biopic release. 137.5 million on-demand streams during the last week of April. In the U.S. alone, a 146% increase. Jackson went from 29th to 3rd on the Billboard Artist 100 chart. The album Thriller re-entered the Billboard 200 at number 7, marking a 425% weekly improvement. The single Billie Jean returned to the Hot 100 at number 38, and he placed 10 songs on the Hot R&B Hip Hop Songs chart. Sorry, folks. After the monkey, the elephant man bones, the animals chained up at his Neverland ranch, and of course all the crap that went on inside, I just cannot listen to any of it anymore. But that's just me. And those are your rock notes. I'm Scott Kay.
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1: Hey, it's your morning guy, Scott K. Here in the next quite a few days, the morning show that rocks, Middays with Joe and Afternoons with Jill. 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
4: And welcome to the year. Well, wow, the great blizzard of 1978 in January will strike the Ohio Valley and the Great Lakes, killing 70. First global positioning satellite, the Rockwell International-built Navistar 1, is launched by the U.S. The U.S. Senate will vote 68-32 to turn the Panama Canal back over to Panamanian control on December 31st of 1999. The first Unabomber attack occurs. The Garfield comic strip debuts. Louise Brown, the world's first test tube baby, is born in the U.K. Double Eagle 2 becomes the first balloon to successfully cross the Atlantic Ocean. President Jimmy Carter will sign a bill that authorizes the minting of the Susan B. Anthony dollar, which most of us did not like because it was just slightly larger than a quarter, and dumb kids would not accept that as a dollar when you're trying to pay for something. So those weren't really used a lot. And Mick Jagger, of course, this week with his band, the Rolling Stones, have released yet another new tune, and it's called, Rough and Twisted was the first one. In the Stars is another new one coming out from the 25th Rolling Stones album. And at 82, Mick Jagger's falsetto is still as good as it was, well, back in 1978 when they released the classic album Some Girls. Everybody get ready for your falsetto. Okay, I can't. I can't go that high, I'm sorry, but Mick can, and Miss You in 1978.

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2: Hello, I'm the new 1978 four-door Chevy Chevette hatchback. 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I've got lots of room for you and for cargo. I give you all these standard features, from an AM radio to reclining bucket seats. Some small cars charge you extra for them. I don't. I'm the new 78 four-door Chevy Chevette, and I'm a lot of car for the money. I think we're going to like each other.
0: It's 1978.

0: It's been like forever since we had a Boston album. They released their debut 2 years ago. And finally here in 78, we get another one, and it's Boston. And that is from Don't Look Back, their second record, and feeling satisfied that, hey, we're going to a concert in 1978.
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0: Live in Lincoln at Pershing Auditorium, it's Willie Nelson, America, with Michael Martin Murphy, Harry Chapin, Jimmy Buffett, John Denver, Steve Martin with Steve Goodman, Marshall Tucker Band, Waylon Jennings, the Captain and Tennille, Willie Nelson, Al Stewart, and REO Speedwagon. Nebraska State Fair had a country affair with Dolly Parton, Johnny Cash, Ronnie Millsap, Pat and daughter Debbie Boone, and John Davidson, Kenny Rogers, the Statler Brothers, Tennessee Ernie Ford. Oh, here's a rock band. September 6th at Nebraska State Fair, Dr. Hook and the Medicine Show. And then, let's see here, it's Orpheum Theater had Jose Feliciano, Music Hall at Cheech and Chong, Gary Wright, Journey, Charlie Daniels Band, Rick Derringer, Thin Lizzy, AC/DC, Joe Cocker. Omaha Civic Auditorium had Styx and Ted Nugent, Foreigner, Nick Gilder, Bob Dylan, Billy Joel, Foreigner, Grateful Dead, ELO, Bob Seger, Van Halen, Muddy Waters, and Carla Bonoff on June 21st opened up for Jackson Browne and his band. They were on that Running on Empty tour.

Cash Abroad live here, running on empty. Recorded the year before on tour, but he kept on touring with those tunes. Here in the year 1978, we're in Sparts. Let's see, Wimbledon, Bjorn Borg on the men's side, Martina Navratilova won women's titles here in the year 78. Leon Spinks defeats Muhammad Ali by decision in February. Pete Rose of the Cincinnati Reds becomes 13th player in Major League history to collect 3,000 career hits. World Series goes to the Yankees, beating the Dodgers. Washington Bullets win 4-3 over the Seattle Supersonics for the NBA Finals. Super Bowl XII, that's Super Bowl XII. Dallas Cowboys beat Denver Broncos. And in NCAA football, Alabama defeats Nebraska in the season opener. Then Penn State would finish 11-1 after losing the Sugar Bowl. Notre Dame defeats Texas in the Cotton Bowl, so Alabama crowned the AP poll champion, while USC was named the top champion by the coaches poll. So there was a tie, so they each get a trophy. Nebraska co-champion, the Big Eight, so we each got a trophy there, highlighted by a 17-14 upset of number

0: In between Eagles albums, Joe Walsh, member of the Eagles, releases yet another solo album, and it's called But Seriously, Folks. I didn't get the rim shot on that. What the hell's going on here? But Seriously, Folks. There we go. Joe Walsh here on the 10 at 10. 1978, the year on the 10 at 10, where let's go to what we've done. We've done the sports. Oh, yes. We're talking about a new band that has just debuted here in the year 1978. Looks like the son of a Dutch band leader, Eddie Van Halen is his name, and his family moved from the Netherlands to Pasadena, California back in 1962 when he was 7 years old, and his older brother Alex was nine. As their father supported the family by playing in wedding bands, Eddie and Alex continued their classical piano training. Soon, both boys were enraptured by rock and roll. Eddie learned how to play drums, and Alex took up the guitar. Eventually, they would switch their instruments, becoming proficient at both. The brothers began a hard rock band called Mammoth, began playing around Pasadena, eventually meeting this guy by the name of David Lee Roth. At the time, Roth, who had been raised in a wealthy California family, was singing in Red Ball Jet. Impressed by the Van Halen brothers, he joined forces with the group and also had a sound system as well. Shortly afterward, bassist Michael Anthony, who was singing with Snake, became a member of Mammoth. After discovering that another band had the rights to the name Mammoth, the group decided to maybe call themselves Rat Salad. That would be Rat Salad with an E at the end of salad to make it different than actual Rat Salad, like the song. But the group decided just to call themselves Van Halen in 1974. Next 3 years, they would play throughout Pasadena, Santa Barbara, and L.A. in both clubs and hotel bars. The repertoire covered everything from pop music to rock and roll to disco, but they eventually worked out in their own original material, and within a few years, they'd become the most popular local band in L.A. Eddie became well known for his groundbreaking guitar technique, and in 1977, Kiss's Gene Simmons financed a demo recording session for the boys after seeing them at the Starwood Club. Well, on the strength of Simmons' recommendation, Mo Austin and Ted Templeman signed Van Halen to Warner Brothers, releasing the band's debut album here in the year 1978. And you'll hear some of that new music coming up next here on the Eagles 10 at 10, 1978 the year.
1: It's Darth Vader, watch out! 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

0: One of the greats from Bob Seger and the Silver Bullet Band from their 1978 album, Stranger in Town. That became a big hit single. Been a while since I heard it, too. I wanted to play it for you today. We've got tonight here on the Eagles 10 at 10. And, well, if we got tonight, let's stay in and watch some TV. Like Dallas making its debut, giving birth to the modern-day primetime evening soap opera. Laverne and Shirley, the number one show. There's Three's a Company, too. Mork and Mindy, Happy Days, Angie, The Ropers, Taxi, MASH, still on the air. So is All in the Family, Eight is Enough, Charlie's Angels, One Day at a Time, Soap, Vegas. I always liked that one, too. He had his car parked right inside his apartment there in Vegas. Barnaby Jones, a Quinn Martin production, Chips, Different Strokes, What's Happening, and you hear David Muir saying, Tonight, Punch the Monkey. And it all began right here on ABC in 78.
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0: Unseen. Foreigner, it's 1978. That's from their Double Vision album. Double Vision also was a big hit, along with Blue Morning, Blue Day is one of my favorites off the record. Blue Morning, Blue Day. We'll have more blue in music here in just a moment after we look at the movies on the big screen in 1978. We saw Grease, Superman the movie. There was Every Which Way But Loose. Loved that one. Heaven Can Wait, Hooper, Jaws 2, Revenge of the Pink Panther, The Deer Hunter, Halloween, Coma, Richard Pryor in Blue Collar, there was Coming Home, American Hot Wax, Dawn of the Dead, Scorsese's The Last Waltz, FM the movie, Buddy Holly story, Thank God It's Friday, Foul Play, Sgt. Pepper's Lonely Hearts Club Band, Up in Smoke, there was a movie Convoy, as well as... Oh, that's right. Animal House.
1: Looks like I missed something.
2: Yeah, you did. We're all officially kicked out of school. Wormer just got our grades.
1: They kicked us out of school? Huh. That makes sense.
3: Hey! What's this lying around? Well, what the hell is supposed to do, you moron?
4: War's over, man. Wormer dropped the big one.
3: What? Over?
0: What? No.
3: Did you say over? Nothing is over until we decide it is. Was it over when the Germans bombed Pearl Harbor? Hell no!
1: Germans?
2: Forget it, he's rolling.
3: It ain't over now. Because when the going gets tough, the tough get going. Who's with me? Let's go! Come on!
5: Hey! The Eagles.
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1: Rumors spreading around, and that takes its time. About to check outside the games. And you know what I'm talking about. Just let me know if you wanna go to that home out on the range. They got a lot of nice girls.

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2: Hey, it's your morning guy, Scott K. Here the next quite a few days, the morning show that rocks, Middays with Joe and Afternoons with Jill. 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

0: should I go?
1: 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We are the Eagle.
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0: It have Living Color with a little cult of personality, a tune that was well received in 1988, still relevant today. Welcome in. Morning show that rocks, and we got a fabulous Friday edition here today. We should get her in here right off the bat.
1: Friday.
0: There she is.
1: Thank God it's Friday.
0: The Friday working workforce rocking chick there. We got some good tunes all morning long. A fun 10 at 10 on the way. It's Joe Scar coming in here for just a bit, hanging out with me, Scott K, here on this fabulous Friday. And it's good to be stuck in the middle with you between work, the radio, and classic rock. It's Steeler's Wheel, Jerry Rafferty, Joe Egan on the Eagle. Morning.

0: There's more rock next on the Eagle. Now, news and sports headlines with Scott and Joe on the morning show that rocks from 92.9 The Eagle.
1: Hey, it's Friday morning. Happy Friday. Joe, have a good evening.
2: Yeah, I did.
1: All right, excellent. Nice weather yesterday, too.
2: Oh, yeah.
1: Supposed to be nice all weekend. We'll get with Brandon here in a sec. What's the haps, paps?
2: Lincoln Fire and Rescue extinguished a house fire in northeast Lincoln overnight. The fire was reported at a home near North 56th and Adams at about 1:45 this morning. Cause of the fire still unknown, as is the extent of damage or anyone or if anyone was hurt in that fire. The University of Nebraska system yesterday detailed a nationwide hack of Canvas, a learning management system used by the school and many other universities across the United States. A hacking group interrupted access to Canvas for users on all four NU campuses. A similar incident was reported on May 1st by Instructure, the parent company of Canvas. The university said it has received confirmation from Instructure that the company is aware of the problem and is actively working to resolve it. Students at Southeast Community College, York University, Doan, and Creighton received the same message. As of last check, though, most users reported being able to access Canvas again. A federal trade court delivered another blow to the Trump administration's tariff agenda yesterday, ruling 2-1 that the 10% global tariffs Trump imposed earlier this year are illegal. The Court of International Trade in New York found that Trump overstepped his authority under Section 122 of the Trade Act of 1974, the law he cited after the Supreme Court struck down his original sweeping tariffs in February. Those new tariffs were set to expire on July 24th. The court's ruling ordered refunds of tariffs paid. In sports, the number 2-ranked Husker softball team beat Michigan 4-2 yesterday in College Park, Maryland in the Big Ten tournament. Nebraska will now play Indiana in the semifinals today, 4 p.m. first pitch with TV coverage on the Big Ten Network. The Husker baseball team is hosting Iowa this weekend with first pitch tonight at Hawks Field set for 6. Saturday and Sunday's games will start at 2 p.m. And we expected it, and it happened. The NCAA yesterday announced a long-expected expansion of the men's and women's basketball tournaments to 76 teams each starting next season. The new 76-team brackets will jam 8 extra games for a total of 12 involving 24 teams into the front half of the first week of each tournament. It will turn what's now known as the first four into a bigger affair that will now be called the March Madness opening round.
1: All right.
2: 76 teams. Money, money, money, money.
1: That's right. 76 all about big the money. Teams in the tournament.
2: Another don't 24. Be surprised if they add 10 more next year.
1: Yeah, exactly.
2: Or the year after. I wouldn't be surprised.
1: 94 big teams on the big tournament.
2: The tournament from will go from March Madness to May Madness.
1: No, we're going to call it Tournament from Hell.
2: Yeah, no kidding.
1: Brian AC Heating, Electric, and Plumbing bringing us the forecast here, and it's Brandon for the weekend.
3: Mostly cloudy with a 20% chance of rain this morning, then mostly sunny to partly cloudy and mild this afternoon. High temperature in the upper 70s. Tonight, mostly clear and cool, low in the upper 40s. Saturday, partly to mostly cloudy and warm. There is a 30% chance of showers and thunderstorms in the afternoon and evening, high in the low 80s. Sunday, mostly sunny to partly cloudy and cooler, high in the low 70s. From the 1011 Severe Weather Center, I'm meteorologist Brandon Rector for 92.9 The Eagle.
1: Coming up, some things you never forget, even if you're losing your memory. 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
9: 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The hits, the deep cuts, and fan favorites. Every weeknight. Oh, yeah. And oh,

0: Boston there, 92.9. The Eagle, top of the morning to you. Scott K here. Appreciate it. Morning show that rocks. And how a couple broke out at an assisted living facility. I think we need some musical accompaniment with this particular weird story today. I think that's going to work. Some things you never forget, even if you're losing your memory. Just ask an elderly Tennessee-Lebanon couple who broke out of an assisted living facility using Morse code. This happened, 5 years ago. But it shows just how resilient our brains can be, even when they're failing us. A husband and wife, each of whom reportedly suffered from either dementia or Alzheimer's or both, were able to successfully escape from a secure memory unit because the husband somehow was able to conjure his military experience. The guy would listen in on staffers as they punched in the security key for the front doors, and he managed to figure out the exact combo using his trained Morse code ear. Wow. Beep, boop, boop, beep, bop. He's like, beep, boop, boop, beep, bop.
1: Oh, ooh. That's 77564.
0: Yes. It appears the couple hatched a plan and just walked out on a Tuesday, going undetected and unaccounted for about 30 minutes or so. Somebody found them walking down the street a few blocks away, and they were eventually returned to the facility. The facility staff thought they were managing a memory care unit when they were actually housing a sleeper agent. So there you go. And that's how your memory can bring it all back. And you and your wife are out for a day trip.
1: Not only that, but the fact that they were able to concoct this plan.
0: I know.
1: And say, we're getting out of
0: here. We're getting out of here.
1: I mean, that's pretty amazing.
0: I think it is amazing. So, I'm looking forward to that. But Hope and I are the living facility. And I announce my way out of the building somehow. I'll get on the PA. Attention. Attention. Please let the residents in room 420 out the door. Thank you. And here's Joe Jett, the Blackhearts.

0: More rock is next. And now, news and sports headlines from a couple of guys who don't know much more than you. Scott and Joe, take it away.
1: Classic Rock, 92.9 Eagle, top of the Friday morning to you. It is here, my friends. Thank you so much. Joe's coming back from the printer right now. Got some Route 66 update news here and forecast with Brandon coming up in just a second as well. And also on the way for you on Saturday, May 16th, you'll see the brand new reel that I originally messed up and I had corrected. So that is now playing there for you on the Eagles Facebook page. So check that out. That'll give you the date, time, and all you need to do about Combat Hunger 25, our 25th annual food drive for the Food Bank of Lincoln with the Nebraska Army National Guard. So I was just telling our friends here, Joe, while you were at the printer, that the fixed reel on our Facebook page, the fancy thing that advertises the Combat Hunger, it's been fixed.
2: Oh, there you go. The video advertisement.
1: Yeah, I totally had messed. Well, what the folks don't know listening here, I really screwed up earlier. I should have had it like 2 weeks ago, 3 weeks ago. And I sent it in, and they chopped it all up, made a nice little reel for me for our socials, and I posted the wrong date. So,
2: whoops.
1: It's like, and then the boss looked at it. Everybody looked at it and said, hey, that looks great. Can't wait to get that posted. And then I was double-checking stuff, and I was actually putting together the Facebook invite, and I realized I had the wrong date. I was two days off, so I think it was last year's date or something. I don't know why I typed it in there. And I had talked about it earlier this week, how I know what day it is. I can't seem to get figured out what the date is, what the right number is. It was weird. Maybe I'm overworked. Is that probably what
2: it could be? That could be the deal.
1: Could be it. What's up in the news and sports headlines?
2: A 20-year-old Ceresco man is in the Lancaster County Jail after leading the Nebraska State Patrol from Interstate 80 in northwest Lincoln, then southbound down 56th Street and back northbound on Highway 77 to the northern part of the county. Initially, the car was clocked going 95 miles an hour in a 65-mile-per-hour zone on the interstate. Speeds at one point reaching 165 miles per hour. State Patrol used stop sticks successfully, which led to the car stopping near Highway 77 and Agnew Road, where the driver took off on foot. Identifying information in the vehicle led the troopers to arrest Nathaniel Campbell at his Ceresco home for flight to avoid arrest, willful reckless driving, obstructing a peace officer, and various traffic violations. A hack at colleges and universities across the country affected UNL. The University of Nebraska system yesterday detailed a nationwide hack of Canvas, a learning management system used by the school and many other universities across the U.S. A hacking group interrupted access to Canvas for users on all four NU campuses. A similar incident was reported on May 1st by Instructure, the parent company of Canvas. The university said it has received confirmation from Instructure that the company is aware of the problem and is actively working to resolve it. Students at Southeast Community College, York University, Doane, and Creighton also received the same message. As of last check, though, most users reported being able to access Canvas once again. Three U.S. Navy destroyers came under attack yesterday from Iranian missile drones and small boats while transiting the Strait of Hormuz, though none were hit. U.S. Central Command said American forces responded with, quote, self-defense strikes on Iranian targets, including drone and missile launch sites. Despite the exchange of fire between Iran and the United States, President Trump said the ceasefire is still in effect. Health officials in at least 12 countries are monitoring people who left the hantavirus-stricken cruise ship before all these hantavirus cases were confirmed.
1: Yeah, they let 30 off the boat before they even knew what was going on.
2: Five U.S. states are tracking former passengers in Georgia, Texas, Virginia, Arizona, and California. So far, none of those individuals are showing any symptoms.
1: Ooh.
2: But it could be 6 weeks, I guess, this hantavirus.
1: You do not want to get hantavirus.
2: Yeah.
1: That's 40% non-survival rate.
2: Mm-hmm.
1: There's no venom, you know, like any kind of shot or you can get or a pill, you know, antibiotics don't work on it or nothing.
2: Yeah.
1: That's scary stuff.
2: Yeah, three people have died already and several, I think, three more in the hospital. Number two ranked Husker softball team beat Michigan 4-2 yesterday at the College Park, Maryland Big Ten tournament. Nebraska will now play Indiana in the semifinals today at 4 o'clock with TV coverage on the Big Ten Network. Husker baseball team in action tonight, starting a three-game series with Iowa at Hawks Field. 6 o'clock tonight, then Saturday and Sunday's games are at 2 p.m.
1: Go Big Red!
2: Yeah. And you want to do the weather before we tell you about a nice road trip you could get for a dollar?
1: Oh, yeah, a little road trip action. Sure, right after the forecast here. We need a note of the weather before we road trip. Dave's Heating and Air bringing you this forecast.
3: Mostly cloudy with a 20% chance of rain this morning. Then mostly sunny to partly cloudy and mild this afternoon. High temperature in the upper 70s. Tonight, mostly clear and cool, low in the upper 40s. Saturday, partly to mostly cloudy and warm. There is a 30% chance of showers and thunderstorms in the afternoon and evening, high in the low 80s. Sunday, mostly sunny to partly cloudy and cooler, high in the low 70s. From the 1011 Severe Weather Center, I'm meteorologist Brandon Rector for 92.9 The Eagle.
1: Wait, hang on. What the? Damn it. Had it in the wrong mode.
2: This is, I think, kind of cool. You can celebrate Route 66's 100th anniversary this summer with a retro-inspired road trip package that will cost you $1 to book through booking.com. 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Along with curated itineraries from Albuquerque to Santa Fe, New Mexico, running June 25th to 28th. What would make it cooler would be as if you got to do the whole Route 66 from Chicago out to California. But no, it's only from Albuquerque to Santa Fe. But they're going to give away three trips for that $1. They'll be available beginning May 20th on a first-come, first-served basis. And travelers will also get $10,000 in Booking.com wallet credits, plus a professional photo shoot. Each itinerary includes themed stops like milkshake diners, neon signs, scenic drives, ghost tours, artist villages, and stays at retro-style motels, celebrating the nostalgia and freedom tied to Route 66.
1: Mm.
2: That's pretty cool. Yeah. I mean, which would you choose, the DeLorean, the VW bus, or the Thunderbird? It's a convertible
1: year?
2: Thunderbird, by the way.
1: And what year is that?
2: It's a 66 Ford Thunderbird.
1: So that's not going to have air.
2: I'm
1: probably going to be a little hot when you're
2: driving.
1: I'm
2: taking the Thunderbird anyway.
1: Oh, yeah, going with Thunderbird?
2: Going with the convertible.
1: Then the VW bus, that's going to be hot. That motor and that's there's no air in that either. DeLorean probably had air conditioning. It's got that
2: 1980s.
1: Nice, it's got that nice, comfortable kind of racing kind of seat.
2: And if you never know, in the DeLorean, you might end up back in like 1955.
1: Yeah, you
2: something.
1: Could actually go back to 1985. So,
2: yeah. I'd choose that.
1: Either one would be great. But as a matter of fact, speaking of Route 66, if you're ever in Chicago, go to Lou Mitchell's restaurant. That's the iconic, historic, breakfast-like restaurant. It's the first stop on the Mother Road. And last time Hope and I were in Chicago,
2: go to it?
1: She goes, oh, we got to eat there.
2: Cool.
1: And it was really good. Delicious.
2: What's it called?
1: It's called Lou Mitchell's Restaurant.
2: I want to check it out now.
1: Yeah, it's look it up online. And it's got the old classic Lou Mitchell's serving. But anyway, breakfast, lunch, carry out, and catering. But that's kind of where you would go to fueled up before you headed on out down to, you started your trek on Route 66.
2: Nice.
1: But it even has signs at the beginning Route 66 and stuff, so it's really fun. So if you're ever in Chicago, look up Lou Mitchell's.
2: Have you ever done like Route 66 or part of it?
1: I never have, and I've always wanted to. I've like been on sections of it.
2: Yeah,
1: like
2: me too.
1: Like traveling down to Texas one time. I go, let's go on the little piece of Route 66. Yeah. And then after a while, we're like, we got to get going. Let's get back on the
2: interstate. It'd be fun to actually, if you had the time, just start in Chicago and go the whole thing. And
1: yeah, there's some spots where it's not there anymore. Yeah. You have to, but you have to find it. But but there's still a lot of it there.
2: It's like the old Lincoln Highway, which goes through Nebraska, too. Yeah. There's a lot of that that's still left, but a lot of it's not.
1: Yeah, that's kind of sad.
2: It'd be pretty cool.
1: Anyway, yeah.
2: Of course, we got to work, It's not like we have the time and the money.
1: If it took vacation time.
2: Road trip.
1: Yeah, and gas wasn't, bazillion dollars a gallon.
2: Yeah.
1: Yeah, that's another thing. Gas is going to have to go down before we do that, Joe.
2: Yeah, no kidding.
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0: 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Sound kind of like an old 50 song, doesn't it, dear
1: it does.
0: Joe? Aerosmith, yeah. Crazy. Here at 92.9 Eagle from their 1993 Get It Grip. They must have been feeling nostalgic then or something. Got some Tom Petty on the way, Alice in Chains, R.E.O. And we're going to do Tales from Moon Pie Town after the news and sports. Is that what we're going to
1: do? Sure, that works for me, okay. Unless you want to do it now.
0: No, no, we can wait for that. But, yeah, we have a Moon Pie Town woman who discovers a home intruder is something much different. And we actually have her talking about it. So we have audio from Moon Pie Town, which will be fun. As we hear, there's an estimated crowdfunding campaign underway to purchase Spirit Airlines. Yeah, so far, $400 million has been pledged. I mean, like, really? I mean, if I wanted to waste my money online, I'd just go to DraftKings. I mean, I just want to take money out of my account and give it to somebody. I'll just do that.

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1: And a tale from Moon Pie Town audio with it. Coming up after your forecast here. Joe, what's up in the news and sports headlines?
2: Lincoln Fire and Rescue extinguished a house fire in northeast Lincoln overnight. The fire was reported at a home near North 56th and Adams at 145 this morning. Cause of the fire still unknown. They're still investigating. Also unknown is the extent of damage or if anybody was hurt in that fire. A hack of colleges and universities across the country affected UNL. The University of Nebraska system yesterday detailed a nationwide hack of Canvas, a learning management system used by the school and many others across the United States. The hacking group interrupted access for Canvas for users on all four NU campuses. And an incident similar was reported on May 1st by Instructure, which is the parent company of Canvas. The university said it has received confirmation from Instructure that the company is aware of the problem, actively working to resolve it. Students at Southeast Community College, York University, Doane, and Creighton received similar messages. As I said, it affected colleges and universities across the country. As of the last check early this morning, most users reported still now being able to access Canvas once again.
1: Hey, remember the days when the teacher would go, all right, here's your test. Here's your test. Here's your test. Number two pencil, please.
2: Fill it out. And you'd be done. And
1: take your test and you'd hand it in. And
2: clock starts right now.
1: You head on down to the old Pisgah to see True Grit or something. I don't know. But
2: those were the days.
1: Yeah.
2: A federal trade court delivered another blow to the Trump administration's tariff agenda yesterday. The court ruling 2-1 that the 10% global tariffs President Trump imposed earlier this year are illegal. Hmm? The Court of International Trade in New York found that Mr. Trump overstepped his authority under Section 122 of the Trade Act of 1974. That's the law that he cited after the Supreme Court struck down his original sweeping tariffs in February. Those new tariffs are set to expire on July 24th. The court's ruling ordered refunds of

0: 80s. Sunday, mostly sunny to partly cloudy and cooler, high in the low 70s. From the 1011 Severe Weather Center, I'm meteorologist Brandon Rector for 92.9 The Eagle.
1: Stupid stuff happens everywhere, but only in Florida does the dumb get dumber and the weird get weirder.
2: The fighting get fightier.
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2: And the fightiers get fightier. As Kayla Burress from Ave Maria Moon Pie Town initially thought somebody was breaking into her home when she heard loud noises from her screened-in porch. As Moon Pie Town TV takes over.
3: It started with a noise, getting louder by the second.
4: I thought somebody was breaking in because I never thought that the gators were going to enter my porch.
3: When she looked outside, two large alligators were locked in a violent fight.
4: Definitely looked like they were fighting over territory or something. Yeah. It wasn't like a mating ritual that I had seen because there was blood and it had some hindquarters like in its jaws through the door.
3: The gator slammed into the screen enclosure, tearing through it.
5: My kids play here.
3: Leaving behind twisted metal and shredded mesh.
4: It was scary, and I just warned everybody else in the neighborhood, like, watch your kids, watch the dogs, because it was fast, and they were powerful.
2: Yeah.
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6: Yeah, that's for sure.
2: Yikes.
6: Holy smokes.
2: Woo, that's a close one. 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

0: But we, classic rock, 92.9 Eagle, Police. I was reading a memorandum from corporate. That's why I kind of shouldn't have done that during the show, Joe. That'll bring the show down when you start.
1: Let's just move on.
0: Yeah, let's do that. We could do another tale from Moon Pie Town.
1: Ah.
0: 2 in 1 hour, can we do it?
1: Why not?
0: Sure.
2: Stupid stuff happens everywhere, but only in Florida does the dumb get dumber and the weird get weirder. It's Scott and Joe's Tales from Moon Pie Town on 92.9 The Eagle.
0: This is neither really weird or dumb, but it's kind of a Moon Pie Town rock note, Joe.
1: Oh, rock notes edition.
0: Yeah, rock notes edition. Former Metallica and Ozzy Osbourne bassist Jason Newsted performed an acoustic set for animals at the Bush Wildlife Sanctuary down in Juniper, Moon Pie Town, as a part of a music enrichment program. The event aimed to stimulate curiosity and reduce stress among the rescued animals. During his performance of John Lennon's song, a gray fox named Grayson jumped onto Newstead's lap and licked his hand while he played the guitar.
1: That's pretty cool.
0: Kind of like that French kid with the pink guitar that plays for the different animals around. You know, he goes to different zoos and stuff and sanctuaries, and he plays his guitar, and he sings a song.
1: Plays like quiet type songs, and then the animals come up, and
0: lions and stuff will come up and start yawning and sleep in front of him. It's really pretty cool. But
1: yeah,
0: so he tried the same thing. The sanctuary, South Florida's largest wildlife rehab center, admits over 5,000 animals annually for treatment. Officials noted that every animal responds differently and praised the incredible individual reactions to this music.

0: animals will like this?
1: Above us,
2: maybe.
1: Only sky.
0: Thanks. I think we know why Jason's no longer in Metallica. I don't know about that. Not horrible, but not the greatest rendition I've heard.
2: Yeah, I would agree with that.
0: All right, well.
2: We'll just leave it at that.
0: He was lucky the gray fox licked his hand and didn't bite it.
2: Yeah.
0: Which he could have done. Alice Chains. And, speaking of animals, here's one called the rooster, which is.

0: There's more rock next on the Eagle. Now, news and sports headlines with Scott and Joe on the morning show that rocks from 92.9 The Eagle.
1: And good morning. Scientists say that they are learning more and more about the Big Bang. There was this huge explosion and somehow a billion Starbucks were created. We don't What? Joe, what's up in the news and sports headlines?
2: 20-year-old Sresco man is in the Lancaster County Jail after leading the Nebraska State Patrol from Interstate 80 in Northwest Lincoln, then southbound down 56th Street and back northbound on Highway 77 yesterday to the northern part of the county. Initially, the car was clocked going 95 miles an hour in a 65-mile-per-hour zone, speeds at one point reaching 165 miles an hour. State Patrol used stop sticks successfully, which led to the car stopping near Highway 77 and Agnew Road, where the driver took off on foot. Identifying information in the vehicle led to troopers arresting Nathan Campbell at his Sresco home for flight to avoid arrest, willful reckless driving, obstructing a peace officer, and various traffic violations. U.S. Navy destroyers, three of them, came under attack yesterday from Iranian missiles, drones, and small boats while transiting the Strait of Hormuz. Though none were hit, U.S. Central Command said American forces responded with, quote, self-defense strikes on Iranian targets, including drones and missile launch sites. Despite the exchange of fire between Iran and the United States, President Trump said the ceasefire with Iran remains in effect, calling the strikes just a love tap. A federal trade court delivered another blow to the Trump administration's tariff agenda yesterday, ruling 2-1 that the 10% global tariffs that President Trump imposed earlier this year are illegal. The Court of International Trade in New York found that Mr. Trump overstepped his authority under Section 122 of the Trade Act of 1974. That's the law he cited after the Supreme Court struck down his original sweeping tariffs in February. They said those new tariffs were set to expire on July 24th, but they're illegal. The court's ruling ordered refunds of tariffs paid. In sports, the Husker softball team will be playing in the semifinals of the Big Ten tournament in College Park, Maryland today. They beat Michigan yesterday 4-2, and so Nebraska will play Indiana today. 4 o'clock, TV coverage on the Big Ten Network. Husker baseball team hosting Iowa this weekend. First pitch tonight is at 6 at Hawks Field, and then Saturday and Sunday's games are at 2. And the NCAA yesterday announced a long-expected expansion of the men's and women's basketball tournaments to 76 teams. Starting next season, the new 76-team brackets will jam 8 extra games for a total of 12, involving 24 teams into the front half of the first week of each of the tournaments, men's and women's. It'll turn what's now known as the First Four into a bigger affair that will now be called the March Madness Opening Round. And talk about ironic, Carl Arps was teaching CPR signs at Fox Valley Technical College in Wisconsin earlier this week when he suffered a real heart attack and went into cardiac arrest. The 72-year-old instructor said he felt dizzy before collapsing during the CPR demonstration. Well, leave it to the students. Student Logan Lehrer and a firefighter that was training as an EMT noticed Arp's hand curled outward. His face was contorted. Students immediately performed CPR and used a defibrillator under instructor Tracy Blondeau's guidance until first responders arrived. Arps remembers feeling dizzy, then waking up in an ambulance. He underwent triple bypass surgery and left the hospital days later. Arps gave each of the students a life-saving pin, saying, "Thank you does not seem enough. You truly saved my life.
1: Here's a pin.
2: Period.
1: Okay.
2: Here's a pin." He was teaching CPR, and apparently he's a good teacher because they saved his life doing CPR.
1: He got through enough of the
2: it.
1: Class where they could save him. That's great, man. Wow, that's cool.
2: No kidding.
1: Bryant AC Heating, Electric, and Plumbing bringing us the forecast here. That's with Brandon.
3: Mostly cloudy with a 20% chance of rain this morning. Then mostly sunny to partly cloudy and mild this afternoon. High temperature in the upper 70s. Tonight, mostly clear and cool, low in the upper 40s. Saturday, partly to mostly cloudy and warm. There is a 30% chance of showers and thunderstorms in the afternoon and evening, high in the low 80s. Sunday, mostly sunny to partly cloudy and cooler, high in the low 70s. From the 1011 Severe Weather Center, I'm meteorologist Brandon Rector for 92.9 The Eagle.
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0: go. Green Day, I always loved that tune. Boulevard of Broken Dreams here on Eagle. Let's see, we're going to do Guess Who coming up on the Basement Tapes here at about 8:50. Rock Notes at 8:20, latest music news. And speaking of which, we have some music news now. This is kind of wild. As I saw this story yesterday, and now I got some audio from it, as Valerie Bertinelli. Remember her from yes. One Day at a Time?
1: Of course.
0: Then she broke all of our hearts when she married that dirty guitar player in Van Halen, Edward Von Van Halen. Ruined it for many of us boys that thought we may have a chance with that girl.
1: Oh, yeah. We always had a chance with that girl.
0: No, we never had a chance.
1: It was never going to happen.
0: Valerie Bertinelli revealed on Ted Danson's podcast that hotel staff in Brazil mistook her and Eddie Van Halen's sister-in-law for prostitutes during a 1980s tour. Let's let Valerie explain all to Ted here in the podcast and program.
2: Ed and Al, his brother, had gone downstairs, and we, Al's wife at the time, had said, let's go down and join them. So we go down to join them, and then we're at the bar, whatever. And then the boys go back upstairs, and we said, okay, we'll join you later, and we were having fun at the bar. Valerie, her name was, his first wife, and I go to the elevator to go up to the room, and they're like, no, no. But why? What's happening? Why can't we go up? No, no, no, no. And they were trying to tell us that prostitutes aren't allowed on the upper floors. And I was like, no, no, I have a wedding ring. And at that point, when I was traveling, I wouldn't wear my actual wedding ring. I just got like fake from whatever movie I did. They would not let me up. I had to leave the elevator, get on the, because there were no cell phones in the early 80s, and call Ed in the room and say, can you come down and get me? Because they won't let me up. They think Valerie and I are prostitutes.
3: And they probably still did, just thought that Ed decided to come back and get this lovely prostitute go back up to the room.
2: Yes. So, wow. I've been mistaken for a prostitute before.
0: Oh, wow. Okay. Yeah. Pretty wild, huh?
1: Yeah.
0: I mean, she looked good.
1: Well, sure.
0: She didn't look like a hooker.
1: No.
0: For crying out loud. Never thought that. She's too sweet looking. Anyway, here it is, Valerie's crying on Eagle.

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1: When you've grown up with it, you already know the words. Here's a classic. 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

They say morning is the best time to exercise. But if you lie in bed long enough, chances are the urge will pass. 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

0: Bond, James Bond. It's the song from James Bond, but it's Guns N' Roses cover of the McCartney classic here on the Eagle. Got your forecast coming up next as we kick off this afternoon. Well, actually, tonight at midnight, we'll kick off a Music Your Mom Hated Weekend, which is pretty much all the music we play.
1: Turn that blank down.
2: Turn that down.
0: Yes.
3: Thanks, Mom.
0: By the way, you've got something that you want to crank up when you get to the venue. You have a last pair of free tickets for
3: Thoroughgood with the Marshall Tucker Band at the Astro on May 17th. Yeah, I'll give them away today over the lunch hour.
0: And then you got some sticks coming up, too, next week,
3: yeah.
0: Right?
3: Yeah, sticks and cheap tricks.
0: Sticks and cheap tricks.
3: That's right.
0: So and that's out there at the Pinewood Bowl Theater in the Pines, as I like to say. Mm-hmm. We'll get your forecast in here coming up next.
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0: Scott Kay with the Rock Notes. It's not the funniest skit he's done on comedy shows, but Mick Jagger appeared on The Tonight Show starring Jimmy Fallon and participated in a sketch called Jacob's Patience, where he played a jewelry shopkeeper named Tony who owns Hackney Diamonds and who has mannequin arms and would occasionally speak in Rolling Stones lyrics. Just a fun, goofy way to promote the new album, Foreign Tongues, which is coming out. You can watch that little skit streaming on YouTube. It's fairly funny. Wilco frontman Jeff Tweedy designed a rock-themed crossword puzzle for the New York Times, even though he was passed over for their 30 Greatest Living American Songwriters list. The self-described crossword addict was invited to create a full-size puzzle titled My Life Was Saved by Rock and Roll for the publication's monthly bonus game section. His puzzle features clues referencing musical influences, including David Bowie, the Sex Pistols, Velvet Underground, Keith Richards, and Johnny Cash. Tweedy told game's editor, putting a song together and finding the right word to express what you want to say succinctly can feel like putting a puzzle together sometimes. He described crosswords as a pretty benign outlet for an addictive tendency in a Substack post. And Kiss bassist and vocalist Gene Simmons revealed in an interview that the iconic rock group is working on new songs, with a recent track written by guitarist and vocalist Paul Stanley.
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0: The band is set to debut a future Avatar-based show in Las Vegas in 2028, featuring new Kiss songs. Wow. Kiss recently announced the second Kiss Cruise Landlocked in Vegas event, following the success of the previous one. And those are your Rock Notes. I'm Scott Kay.
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8: 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Partly sunny today, 77, mostly clear, 48 tonight. Mostly cloudy, 83 Saturday. Slight chance of an afternoon rain. Then Sunday, sunny and 77.

0: Foreigner feels like the first time. Well, after losing pretty much all the money in my checking and savings account due to a debit card scam last year, I tried to move to all cash, but that's been really hard for me, Joe.
1: Yeah?
0: I don't use my debit card at a store anymore. I only use it as an ATM to get some cash out and then pay for stuff as much as I can in cash. But a lot of times, you're like, you're paying cash?
2: Thank you. Well, I got to go back and get the receipt and then come back with my little machine.
0: Well, there's a new king of plastic in the world, Joe. The world of credit card collecting has a new champion. A man from India, Manish Dahemja, has claimed the Guinness World Record with an incredible 1,638 valid credit cards. Maintaining a huge collection isn't easy, he says, as every single card must remain active and usable to qualify for the title. So I don't know how he's shuffling money around. Is he just, you know, buying something for, you know, a dollar and then paying it back off or something? I don't know how he does that, but 1,638 valid credit cards. And he does all that just so he gets a Guinness World Record, I guess. I would, you know, what's that?
1: What's that stick song, Too Much Time on My Hands?
0: Yeah. I think I'd rather pull a car with my penis on fire, which we had that earlier in the week. That was another world record.
1: It made it sound like the penis was on fire, no, but the man was on fire.
0: He was on
1: pulling
0: fire.
1: The car with his.
0: But he knew. But But he knew there was one guy that already had pulled a car with his Johnson because.
3: I Googled it,
0: and he found out that there was already a guy that done that. So I'll do it while I'm on fire. And that will, you know, then he did set the world record for Johnson pulling with on fire. So yes. He got his world record. So these guys that need some kind of Guinness World Record certification, they need hobbies, man. They need better hobbies. And they need jobs.
1: Yeah. They need something.
0: A bartender, out at the Roadhouse, anything. Oh, by the way, sadly, the Roadhouse, the Doors go to now, they don't accept cash. They only accept credit cards. It's the way of the world. Sorry. Jim.

0: There you go. Eddie Money there, Two Tickets to Paradise. Head in the wrong mode. Now we're on the air. We got Guess Who kicking off the 9 and 5 nonstop hour classic rock next on the Basement Tapes. An old forgotten hit I think you'll enjoy. One for Mom. We got Mother's Day coming up on Sunday. And I keep, you know, my mom died many, many, many years ago. So kind of out of sight, out of mind kind of thing. But I just kind of kept forgetting it was Mother's Day. So, yeah, tonight at midnight we'll kick off a Music Your Mom Hated Weekend. It's those songs that we grew up with that she said,
1: turn that shit down!
0: So we'll have that this weekend. Joe, you'll be actually doing a Mother's Day Sunday Fun Day.
2: I will be on
0: coming
2: Sunday.
0: Up on Sunday.
2: Yeah.
0: We'll have to throw in some mom tunes on Sunday.
2: Absolutely.
0: So think about which ones you like and throw those on for the peeps. Let's see what else. Oh, also on Monday, we have a new contest starting. We've always talked about Eagles. We'd love to see them at the Sphere in Vegas. I'd like to see any. Did you know that the Fish just wrapped up their Sphere residency and over, I don't know how many shows it was, like 20 shows or something. Maybe it was 15 or 4. It was a bunch of shows. They didn't repeat one song.
2: The whole time, yeah.
0: The whole time that Fish played.
2: Last night.
0: I'm sure it was a lot of cover tunes and stuff, but they did the whole series of shows at the Sphere. Not one was repeated. I thought that was pretty wild.
2: That is cool. Every single show is completely different.
0: Yeah, but then again, Fish is just a hack cover band, so. Like I used to call Metallica back when they released Turn the Page. And that's been, what, 20 some years ago, over 25, 6 years ago. And at the time, they weren't classic. They were like brand new. So I'd always tease it. Metallica, hack cover band, you know, even though they had those great songs, you know, from the Black Album. It was only a joke. And I love Metallica. And guess what? Now I'm going to bring it all together, Joe. Talking about the Sphere, talking about Metallica. They're going to be at the Sphere. They're going to be there October 10th. And we would like one of you to go absolutely free with airfare, home, and hotel.
2: How fantastic would that
0: be? And we're giving you not one, but two tickets so that you can pick either Joe or I to go with you.
2: There you go.
0: How about that, kids?
2: Yeah.
0: Oh, no, we can't go. We can't win. So you pick a friend or a Metallica fan that you'd like to go with. And starting Monday, we'll have three keywords a day. Let me see. The hours, 8, noon, and 5. So only three to hear. And we'll repeat them throughout the hour. You're not going to miss them if you're listening in that hour. It's not like we're keeping them a secret. At least two or three times we'll announce the keyword. But it'll be the same text number, 844-833-8221. If you played our previous cash contest, you'll be all locked and loaded with that in your text. Matter of fact, it might be a good idea just to delete that number out of your text right now. Clear that out. Because I think sometimes a couple people, I don't know what phones they had, iPhones, it like got filled up and they weren't getting the return kickback.
2: Mm-hmm.
0: So once they deleted just the previous messages, then they got their kickback. So just to make sure you got it entered. So I've digressed there, but that's going to be fun. Metallica, October 10th at the Sphere, two tickets and then airfare and hotel thrown in. How about that?
2: Can't beat that.
0: Nope.
2: That'd be fantastic.
0: Dick.
2: Yeah.
0: So we'll start that contesting Monday of the 12th there. So good luck on that. And then while you're at it this weekend, thinking about Mom, you can sign up.
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16: 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Today, crimes are solved because of video, but only when the footage is clear and the data is usable. 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
17: They say man is a comfort-seeking creature, and that's true. But it's also true of every other creature that walks the earth, and those creatures that swim. Just as on a warm day in late spring, a man might open the refrigerator to grab a cold beer, a bass will seek cooler water. That's why you'll find the bass starting to move off their shallow spawning areas to swim near the drop-offs this time of year. So the bass fisherman will look to his depth finder to locate those areas where the water gets a bit deeper. He knows that if you want to find bass on a warm, late spring day, you look near the drop-offs. Just as a wife knows that if she wants to find her husband on a warm, late spring day, she should watch the fridge.
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17: I'm Peter Roman at Wolf Tackle, and like you know, you don't exaggerate. You just remember big. We know fishing.
18: You want to listen to some music? Got a pretty sweet sound system set up in the basement.
0: It is the Deep Cuts, the lost classics, the forgotten hits. of rock and roll. Got kind of one of those here. I remember this one. I played it a few months ago on the 10 at 10, but it was 1970 on this May 9th. The Guess Who are number one in the land on the Billboard's Hot 100 with their single American Woman. Now, the album of the same title contains several of the group's most popular hits, including the title cut, No Sugar Tonight, which together reached number one in Canada and the U.S., and a remake of No Time, a song they previously recorded for Canned Wheat. Now, the newer version was released as a single, and it's one of the most familiar to listeners, and that was a hit as well. In addition to the usual two-channel stereo version, there was a four-channel quadraphonic mix, also released by RCA on the eight-track tape format. If you'd like to hear that, go to my boss's house. He's a nerd. He's got all that stuff. He's actually got a quadraphonic eight-track set up out in his pole barn with all the different speakers. I've never been invited there, but anyway. The song American Woman was born by accident when guitarist Randy Bachman was playing a heavy riff on stage after he had broken a string and the band had taken a break. Well, the other members heard him and joined in on the jam, and pretty soon Burton Cummings says, I got some lyrics. He started singing. The first thing that came into his head, well, luckily a fan in the audience had it all on tape as he was recording the show. Then he presented it to the group after the show. It was quickly developed into a full song in the studio and ended up spending 3 weeks at the top of the Billboard Hot 100 chart, being on This Day in Rock 1970. It made number 19 in the UK. But today we're digging deeper than that big hit single, and since this Sunday is Mother's Day, it's one of the other forgotten hits off the album, and it is No Sugar Tonight, New Mother Nature. Today's Basement Tape.

0: tomorrow. Guess Who going to be back on tour again. They've done some shows, but yeah, this spring and summer, the Guess Who, Randy Bachman and Burton Cummings, going to be doing Guess Who tunes again. Awesome. Sweet. Dig it. And now we're inside the 9 and 5 nonstop hour classic rock. Awesome. Sweet. I dig it.
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Shatter down. Thank you. A Floyd fix for you this morning in the form of Welcome to the Machine. This machine pumping out classic rock day after day, hour after hour. 1970 will be the year coming up on the 10 at 10. A little country picking here from Ozzy's band. Kind of sounded like that to me always. Right there. Ozzy's Mama, I'm Coming Home on the Eagle. This one for Mama on this Music Your Mom Hated Weekend on the Eagle. And

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0: Pat Benatar, and that's Heartbreaker here on the Eagle. Scott K with you here. Got 10 of 10 coming up here in about 15 minutes. That's 1970. A brand new decade we'll start with, and some great tunes. I like the year 1969. It's one of my favorite years in rock, but going into 1970, there was still some great groundbreaking stuff from the band Creedence and Joe Cocker on his Mad Dogs and Englishmen tour. And the difference between a lot of coffee table albums, that was kind of like a coffee table book and album, pictures and stuff from the tour. And the difference between Joe Cocker's and many others was that, well, they actually took the album out and played the heck out of it because it was a great, great live record. And we'll kick one off with Mr. Joe Cocker Live. 1970 coming up here on the 10 at 10.
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3: 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Are you kidding me? 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
0: 10 great songs from one great year. 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
2: And welcome to the year 1970, a great year in rock. Almost as good as 1969. It's really tough choosing between songs from each of those years. It was so transformative as far as heavier rock coming in, pop music coming in. The singer-songwriter movement was just beginning. Also, there's some deep trouble in deep space with the crew on the space ship. Says, Houston, we have a problem in Apollo 13. The Kent State shootings, even bigger problem there, where four students are killed by our National Guard, triggering nationwide outrage during a Vietnam War protest. Breakup of the Beatles occurs when Paul McCartney officially announces his departure. The Boeing 747 carrying 332 passengers, 18 crew, makes its first commercial flight passenger trip to London. And from London to New York, it wasn't a letter. It was the Concorde, a supersonic 700-mile-an-hour plane coming to London to New York. And no, Joe Cocker was not on that. He was already here in the States on the Mad Dogs and Englishmen tour. And he's covering the Box Tops to kick off 1970.

0: love you. I'm out of breath.
1: Joe Cocker and his Mad Dogs and Englishmen tour. Matter of fact, a great backup band made up of Americans, as his British band could not get the proper visas and stuff to perform here. So he had to hire Leon Russell and his band, who backed him up. And man, was that ever good. That's The Letter, live here in the year 1970. We're in sports. Brazil's iconic World Cup win. New York Knicks win their first NBA title. And it's the rise of women in sports, like Billie Jean King's battles and Diane Krupp's Kentucky Derby debut. Football's popularity is surging with Monday Night Football debuting. America's focus from baseball, alongside individual triumphs like Joe Frazier's heavyweight boxing reign and Billy Casper's Masters win. In baseball, Oakland Athletics win the World Series. Against all odds, the Kansas City Chiefs win Super Bowl IV, beating the Minnesota Vikings 23-7. And the American Football League officially merges with the the National Football League, and they launch a Monday Night Football. October 2nd, sadly, 14 members of Wichita State University football team and 17 supporters and administrators were killed in a plane crash in the Rocky Mountains. And NCAA football champions, bump, bump, go, Big Red.
2: Kenny is saying we're number one. It's going to run out. LSU is out of timeouts. Nebraska, after Texas and Ohio State loses, wins.
3: Well, this is one kind of a football game, Jim, when both teams must be terribly proud. Baton Rouge, you can be awfully proud, and I'm sure Lincoln, Nebraska must just feel great.
2: All right, once again, the final score, Nebraska 17, Pitney number one, LSU, a great battle, 12.
4: It's 1970.

0: It is 1970 here on the Eagles 10 at 10, watching a lot of fun television, PBS becoming a U.S. TV network. Now we got four channels, Dad, yay! Let's see, what else happened in 1970? Marcus Welby, M.D., still on the air. Westerns like Gunsmoke survive. Brady Bunch, alongside variety shows like The Flip Wilson Show, Bonanza, Hogan's Heroes conclude, and new hits like The Partridge Family, The Odd Couple begin, Hawaii Five-0, Night Gallery, and never missed an episode of Laugh-In, still on the air.
1: Now, as part of the educational section of our program, here is Goldie Hawn, who will explain to you what the time zones mean.
2: There are four time zones in the United States. For instance, if you're having lunch in Chicago, it's breakfast time in California. Of course, if you're in Chicago, you wouldn't feel like breakfast if you're from California because you've just had lunch. However, those living in New York, it's dinner time while we're still eating lunch here in California, which means the time is totally different as in the menu. All of this is caused by the sun, which cannot be everywhere, you know. Otherwise, it would never be night. We'd never know when to eat dinner. Well, in my time zone, that's all the time I have, but maybe in your time zone, I haven't finished yet. So stay tuned. Thank you.
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6: 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Joe Frazier is the heavyweight champion of the world.
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0: Eric Clapton, member of a bunch of bands in the 60s over in England, has now his solo debut called Eric Clapton. Here's a track from it called Let It Rain out of San Francisco, California. Before that, from the 12 Dreams of Dr. Sardonicus, it's Spirits, Nature's Way. Coming up next, another great band that debuted in 1968. They did not play Woodstock. They kind of lived in the Woodstock area of New York. It's where they recorded and stuff at the house up there called Big Pink, but they never wanted to play Woodstock, but they released an album in 1970. Still one of my favorite songs from the band off the Stage Fright album. We'll kick off another set of 1970 tunes with The Band coming up for you next year. And it is 1970, where a young 23-year-old Farrah Fawcett, an actress trying to get her start into business. She's also a model, but one of her first gigs happened to be for a Mustang commercial in 1970.
1: All right, friends, today's Encounter Group will be devoted to Charles Smith.
2: Well, I don't know what it is, but I just can't identify with Charlie.
3: I know what it is. 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
1: Marianne, you're overreacting. 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
3: Exactly.
4: Personality vacuum.
1: Perhaps he needs something to crystallize his identity. 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
5: Mustang, it's a personal thing.
6: The Eagles, 10 at 10. It's 1970.
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8: Mostly clear and 48 Saturday, mostly cloudy, 83 with a slight chance of an afternoon shower. Mother's Day Sunday, mostly sunny and 77. And it's forecast here from the Eagle.
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0: been killed on Kent State University's campus today during renewed demonstrations involving hundreds of students. The university was ordered closed as disorders continued for more than 2 hours. Six other persons were reported shot in addition to those killed. The four persons were killed during a clash between students and members of the Ohio National Guard outside Taylor Hall near the University Commons.
1: The Eagles, 10 at 10. It's 1970.

0: Recorded in Doug Cosmo Clifford's basement. That's why they called it Cosmo's Factory. Creedence Clearwater Revival there with Run Through the Jungle. Or, better yet, go see a movie where we have air conditioning. Well, some theaters have air conditioning here in the year 1970, where many great films released, including Oscar-winning war epic Patton, the acclaimed comedies MASH and Kelly's Heroes, love story, counterculture hits like Zabrinsky Point, Little Big Man, Disney film The Aristocats, thrillers such as The Bird and with the Crystal Plumage, and The Conformist. Disaster films were becoming popular with Airport. There was Catch-22, the Rolling Stones documentary Gimme Shelter, Beneath the Planet of the Apes. But are any of these appropriate for the kids? We should check out Jim Rex.
1: Jim Rex? What's Jim Rex?
0: Well, that's why I asked you, you dumb son of a...
1: Would you believe a movie audience guide presented as a public service by this theater's management to help you select your motion picture entertainment?
0: Okay.
1: Well, that's what it is.
0: All right.
1: And we urge you to learn these rating symbols.
0: Okay.
1: And use them as a guide for you and your family.
0: Okay.
1: G means suggested for general audiences, all ages. M, suggested for mature audiences, parental discretion advised. R, restricted, persons under 16 not admitted unless accompanied by parent or adult guardian. X, persons under 18 will not be admitted. This seal in advertising indicates that the film was approved under the Motion Picture Code of Self-Regulation.
0: All righty then. I'll continue to ignore each one of those guidelines. I'll see the movies I want to see. It's a free country, I'll do what I want with Frigid Pink. Covering a song done by the Animals about 6 years ago. They've psychedelicized the House of the Rising Sun in 1970.

0: 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Yeah, Animals had it as their debut single back in 1964. Let's go to a show.
1: I got us some kick-ass seats.
2: Can we rock and roll you one more?
0: Yeah, you sure can. Rockin' live in 1970 at the NU Coliseum. We saw the band Chicago just change their name from Chicago Transit Authority. Flying Burrito Brothers, yeah. At the Pershing Auditorium, we saw a show with Badfinger. Comedy show with Bill Cosby. Don Ellis opening up for Iron Butterfly. Steppenwolf did a show here in town. So did Jerry Lee Lewis do a show at Pershing Auditorium. And at the Omaha Music Hall, Jerry Lee Lewis, of course, he played Lincoln the night before. Jethro Tull, there was the Guess Who. And also here in the year 1970 at Music Hall in Omaha, where is he at? Oh, there he is.
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0: August 7th for Three Dog Night in Omaha, and one for Mama this Sunday.
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stay with

0: There you go. Share the Land, Guess Who, wrapping up 1970. That's the title track to their 1970 album. And we're not going too far away. Coming up on Mondays, we head back to 1972 on the 10 at 10 Monday, and I hope to see you then.
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Lincoln's Classic Rock, 92.9 The Eagle. It's Joe Scar here, Rock of the Workforce, and just getting started with Def Leppard coming up after Heart. Here's music from Dreamboat Annie. It's the classic Magic Man, 92.9 The Eagle.

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0: 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Those guys have a new Greatest Hits package coming out. 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We'll check the forecast next on 92.9 The Eagle.
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0: 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We'll drop down to 48 overnight tonight, and then tomorrow, Saturday, about a 30% chance of showers and thunderstorms in the afternoon and into

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The Eagle, Aerosmith coming up. Going to hear from Zeppelin and Joe Walsh in just a couple of minutes, too. Here's Radiohead and Creep on Lincoln's Classic Rock, 92.9. The Eagle.

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The

0: 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Joe Scar inviting you to make plans to join us for Armed Forces Day. 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
6: They say man is a comfort-seeking creature, and that's true. But it's also true of every other creature that walks the earth, and those creatures that swim. Just as on a warm day in late spring, a man might open the refrigerator to grab a cold beer, a bass will seek cooler water. That's why you'll find the bass starting to move off their shallow spawning areas to swim near the drop-offs this time of year. So the bass fisherman will look to his depth finder to locate those areas where the water gets a bit deeper. He knows that if you want to find bass on a warm, late spring day, you look near the drop-offs. Just as a wife knows that if she wants to find her husband on a warm, late spring day, she should watch the fridge.
0: Any big box store can sell you the gear, but the gear doesn't catch the fish. 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
1: 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You just remember big. We know fishing.
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0: You never know when a basic doorbell camera won't be enough. Lately, we've seen how crimes are solved not by chance, but by clear video and actionable data. In several cases, persons of interest were identified because the right cameras were in the right place. 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

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That's coming up May 17th. I'll give away those tickets this afternoon here this hour, as a matter of fact, at the end of the hour, to a workforce member. 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

0: 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It was the Husker softball team, number 2 ranked in the country, rocking the baseball diamond or the softball diamond yesterday at College Park, Maryland. And the Huskers held on to beat Michigan 4-2 yesterday in the Big Ten tournament. That means they play today in the semifinals, and they'll be taking on Indiana today at 4 o'clock our time. TV coverage on the Big Ten Network. Go Big Red, and good luck to the Husker softball team in the semifinals. And the Husker baseball team's back in action starting tonight at 6, hosting Iowa for a 3-game series. 6 o'clock tonight, as I said, and then Saturday and Sunday's games will be at 2 o'clock at Hawks Field at Haymarket Park for the Husker baseball team. Coming up in just a second, we'll take a look at the forecast and hang on. Fogarty, Scorpions, and something from Dark Side of the Moon from Pink Floyd coming up.
1: Hey, it's your morning guy, Scott K. Here in the next quite a few days, the morning show that rocks, Middays with Joe and Afternoons with Jill. We'll be talking a lot about our annual Combat Hunger Food Drive. 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
6: About 78 for the afternoon high today. Overnight tonight, 48, and then a 30% chance of showers and thunderstorms on Saturday, late afternoon into Saturday night. 82 Saturday afternoon, and then Sunday, 72 degrees. Here's Pink Floyd. 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

92.9, the Eagle That Man's going to be touring this fall, and Steve Winwood, Sir Steve Winwood, will be touring with him. There's Fogarty and Center Field on 92.9 of the Eagle. These guys making their way back to a residency in Las Vegas at Planet Hollywood starting in September. September 17th, they'll get started, and into October. Scorpions and No One Like You on 92.9, the Eagle. Lincoln's Classic Rock.

0: Rockin' the Lunch Hour here on 92.9 The Eagle and Rockin' the Workforce 2 on this Friday. It's Joe here. Don't forget Mom coming up on Mother's Day. Mother's Day contest going on our website. One last day today to get signed up. You could win $1,000 for Mom. And also, our sponsor, Bish's RV, ponying up a Big Dog 45-quart hard cooler. That could go to Mom also. Get signed up. Get the details at ktgl.com. Today's the final day to sign up for that. And I hope you've signed up for the workforce because it's time to give away some concert tickets for George Thorogood with the Marshall Tucker Band. That concert happening May 17th at the Astro Amphitheater in La Vista. And my winner today is Jane Lutz of Nebraska City. Congratulations, Jane Lutz from Nebraska City. You're going to go see Thorogood and Marshall Tucker Band. Next week over the lunch hour, my workforce prize, concert tickets for Styx and Cheap Trick coming to the Pinewood Bowl later in the month. So get signed up for the workforce if you haven't done so already, and you could win those tickets every day next week. Peace of Mind from Boston coming up next on The Eagle.
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Yowza! 92.9, the Eagle, perhaps the only rock and roll song with the word yowza in the end, or even in the song. Yowza. It's Axl and Guns N' Roses, Mr. Brownstone. On Lincoln's Classic Rock, 92.9, the Eagle, Mr. Petty. Coming up in just a couple of minutes, here is Stephen and Aerosmith. Dream On, 92.9, the Eagle.

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It's clearly a word.

0: Your home for great classic rock and roll all day, every day. 92.9 The Eagle, running down a dream, Tom Petty. If your dream is to hit the road and hit Route 66, this is pretty cool. We talked about this on the morning show that rocks today. A chance for you to hit the road in a vintage car for only $1 and celebrate Route 66's 100th anniversary coming up this summer. It's a retro-inspired road trip package that costs just $1 to book through booking.com. They're calling it the Ultimate Route 66 Road Trip, and you can get signed up. Only three people will win, and there's three different vehicles that if you're one of the winners, you get to choose from. A 1966 Ford Thunderbird, a 1960s VW bus, or a 1981 DeLorean. And along with that, you get curated itineraries when you travel from Albuquerque to Santa Fe, New Mexico on Route 66, June 25th through the 28th. Only three trips, as I said, will be available, and you can start signing up beginning May 20th on a first-come, first-served basis. Three different people will win. It's going to cost you $1, and you'll get to be one of those travelers. You'll also receive, check this out, $10,000 in Booking.com wallet credits. 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
2: 78 for an afternoon high today, down to 48 overnight tonight. Then on Saturday, slight chance of showers, 30% chance of showers, maybe a thunderstorm, at a high of 82. And then Sunday, 72 degrees. 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

Of course, we don't care what you're dressed like. Come as you are. There's no dress code around here. Come as you are from Nirvana on Lincoln's Classic Rock, 92.9 at the Eagle. Led Zeppelin coming up, and here's Ozzy.

0: 92.9 The Eagle, Lincoln's Classic Rock. Combat Hunger's coming up on the 16th of May. We're a little over a week away from that. 267th Support Maintenance Company with the Nebraska Army National Guard is going to be out with us as we broadcast for the 25th annual Combat Hunger at 48th and O Super Saver in their parking lot. We've teamed up with the Super Saver stores in the capital city. Always great to partner up with them. They always do a great job, as does the Nebraska Army National Guard, and as do you. We have to thank you for 24 years of helping us stock the shelves of the Food Bank of Lincoln, and we're doing it again. The 25th annual Combat Hunger Armed Forces Day, Saturday, May 16th, broadcasting 10 a.m. till 4 p.m. Super Saver, 48th and O. Come on out and help us. 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

0: 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A little bit of brain stew served up for folks' lunch. Here's Green Day.
1: I'm having trouble trying to sleep. I'm counting shit but running out. As time ticks by, still I try.

0: I'd much rather be doing it with you. So thank you for tuning in and having the radio cranked up here on Lincoln's Classic Rock 92.9. The Eagle, Joshua Tree music there from U2 and Green Day with Brain Stew. It's Joe here, keeping you company for a few more minutes anyway. Jill comes in at 3. She'll drive you home with the second half of our 9 and 5 nonstop hour of classic rock and roll from 5 until 6. After the workday, you punch the clock, you get on the asphalt and you crank up the radio, and Jill's got nothing but great classic rock for you from 5 until 6 every weekday afternoon. Forecast is looking pretty good for this weekend. We'll check that coming up, and hang on. Live music from a band that's going to be here at the Pinewood Bowl coming up in a couple of weeks. Hi, it's Joe Scar, Midday Rocker here on 92.9 The Eagle, reminding you to make plans to join us for our 25th annual Combat Hunger Food Drive. It's coming up on May 16th, 10 a.m. till 4 p.m. at the Super Saver at 48th and Oak Street. We've teamed up with Super Saver Stores, the Nebraska Army National Guard, 267th Support Maintenance Company, to help raise food and dollars for the Food Bank of Lincoln. We'll be broadcasting May 16th, Armed Forces Day, from 10 until 4 at Super Saver, 48th and O Street, with the Nebraska Army National Guard. 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Our 25th annual Combat Hunger, May 16th, 10 a.m. till 4 p.m. at Super Saver, 48th and O. Hope to see you there.
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3: Hi, and here's your weekend forecast. Tonight down to 48 degrees. Tomorrow we're going to warm up to 82, but we do have a chance of showers and thunderstorms late afternoon and into Saturday night, about a 30% chance.

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Get ready. Starting Monday, we have a new contest starting where you could win a trip to see these guys at Sphere in Las Vegas coming up this fall. Details will come on the morning show that rocks with Scott K and me, Joe Scar, Monday morning. Here's Nothing Else Matters, Metallica on 92.9, the Eagle.

0: 90 Eagle, Lincoln's Classic Rock. Rocking your Friday. It's Joe here getting ready for the weekend. Don't forget Mother's Day. And the Mother's Day contest is continuing through today. 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Again, today's the final day to get signed up. 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Jill's coming in next. I'm going to get out of here with Manfred Mann's Earth Band covering Springsteen next on the Eagle.
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Classic Rock 92.9, The Eagle. Hey there, I'm Jill Zane James, taking over from Joe Scar. Going to be hanging out, rocking the workforce, getting you into the weekend. Stick around, Tom Petty's next, right after Pink Floyd on The Eagle.

0: 101.9 The Eagle is Lincoln's classic rock. You know who's not backing down? Husker softball team, number one seed in the Big Ten tournament, taking on Indiana here in a few minutes at 4 o'clock. If you want to rush home, you'll be able to see it on the Big Ten Network. We got some volleyball news earlier today. The Husker volleyball team going to be opening up their season out in Vegas at a volleyball showcase August 29th and 30th. They're going to be playing UNLV and Texas. Start times, TV, ticket information going to be released at a later date. But, you know, you could probably start looking at flights out to Vegas for those days. We also got some football news today, too. Football team going to be traveling to Illinois to play under the lights in early November. The game's going to be on a Friday night, November the 6th. That's going to be on Fox Sports. I guess it's the third time in four seasons that we have met on Friday night with Illinois. Kickoff is going to be at 7 o'clock. Put that on your calendar right now. And stick around. We've got Foreigner next on the Eagle.
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It's Lincoln's Classic Rock. Jill St. James with you on the drive home this afternoon. Stick around. Scorpions are coming up. Eagles are next. Right after Blue Oyster Cult on the Eagle.

0: 92.9 The Eagle is Lincoln's classic rock. I'm Jill St. James. You know, the economy these days, everybody's talking about it with the price of gas. You're having to cut back in other ways, and there are folks out there that are having to make some really hard decisions. 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

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Hey, it's still St. James with you on the drive home. When is the best time of the day to make a decision? We'll talk about that in a few moments. AC/DC next, after the Stone Temple Pilots on The Eagle.

0: 92.9. The Eagle is Lincoln's classic rock. Hey, Jill St. James hanging out with you. Have you ever made a decision and you wondered, what is the best time of day to make that decision? According to experts, there is a good time, and it is the morning before your head gets filled up with all kinds of clutter and other choices. But don't do it first thing in the morning, according to these experts. Do it about an hour after you wake up. So if you've got a major decision to make, why don't you give yourself a little time in the morning, maybe have a cup of coffee, and then make the decision. What if you can't do it in the morning? Well, they say narrow down your choices, make it a little simpler for you. Consider your values when you're making the decision. And if you can't really figure it out, walk away for a while. Give yourself a break, and if you can, sleep on it. Try again the next morning. Stick around for Zeppelin next on the Eagle.
1: Hey, it's your morning guy, Scott K. Here in the next quite a few days, the morning show that rocks, Middays with Joe and Afternoons with Jill. 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
0: Eagle weather forecast. Going to get down to 44 tonight. Tomorrow is going to warm up. Partly sunny, a little bit breezy, all the way to 84 on Saturday. Showers coming through on Saturday night. That'll cool things off for Sunday, but still pretty nice on Mother's Day. Mostly sunny and a high of 74. 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Zeppelin on the Eagle.

0: 92.9, The Eagle is Lincoln's classic rock. Hey, Jill St. James hanging out with you. Going to be a pretty busy weekend around the capital city with graduations. Of course, Mother's Day coming up on Sunday. Don't forget, we're giving away $1,000 to moms. And today is your last day to get online and sign up. $1,000 to the woman who does everything for you. If it's a mom, a grandma, a mentor, person who's always been there for you, get online, sign up for that at ktgl.com. We're also giving away a Big Dog 45-quart hard cooler, courtesy of Bish's RV. 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

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It's called the 9 at 5, nonstop hour of classic rock. I'm Jill. Hang on. Who coming up next? Right after Poison.

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We're inside the 9 at 5, commercial-free hour of classic rock and 92.9 The Eagle. I'm Jill St. James. Fleetwood Mac's on their way. Eagles are coming up next. After this band, Pinewood Bowl, August the 14th. 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

We're getting you home on a Friday afternoon and into the weekend with a 9 and 5 nonstop hour of classic rock. I'm Jill St. James, and we're still not done. Def Leppard next, right after Simple Minds on the Eagle.

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0: Def Leppard going to be releasing a new greatest hits compilation. It's going to be on vinyl, and I guess it's featuring some remastered versions of their biggest hits. It's going to be available on black vinyl. You could also choose red marble vinyl, and it's got some alternative artwork on there. Pre-orders currently happening now. Not really sure when it's going to get released, though. That wraps up our 9 at 5 nonstop hour of classic rock, commercial-free for your drive home. We do this twice a day. Catch it again Monday morning with Scott K, just after 8:50. Hi, I'm Jill St. James. We got to congratulate our latest workforce winner, Jane Lutz of Nebraska City, won a pair of tickets to George Thorogood and the Marshall Tucker Band at the Astro May 17th. Congratulations to you, Jane. Have a great time at the show. And you never know what we're giving away next, so make sure you're part of the workforce. You sign up once. You're eligible for everything that we give away. 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Stick around. 9 at 5 next. We'll kick that off with the Cars. Coming up, this part of your drive is from Todd Valley Farms.
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92.9 The Eagle is Lincoln's classic rock. It's Jill St. James along with you. Who is our favorite TV mom? We're going to talk about that in just a moment. Heart next, right after 38 Special on The Eagle.

0: 92.9, The Eagle is Lincoln's classic rock. Hey, I'm Jill. While you celebrate all the moms in your life this weekend, let's take a moment and recognize the best moms on TV. According to Ranker.com, people voting for their favorites. One of my favorites comes in at number 9, Carol Brady from The Brady Bunch. If life could just be that simple. Samantha Stevens, number 8 from Bewitched. Love her. Lucy Ricardo, number 7. Marge Simpson at number 6. Let's jump to the top 3. That's Morticia Adams of the Adams Family, Moira Rose from Schitt's Creek, number 2. And number 1 on the list, Kitty Foreman on That 70s Show. Happy Mother's Day, everybody. Stick around. Warren Zevon's next on The Eagle.
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0: Eagle weather forecast. Going to be great weather for all the Mother's Day activities, graduations, parties. Tonight, getting down to 44. Tomorrow is going to be a warm day. Partly sunny and breezy in the afternoon, all the way up to 84. Maybe some showers on Saturday night, and that will cool things off on Sunday. But that still looks pretty good, too. Mostly sunny and 74. Now let's get you back to the classic rock. Warren Zevon on the Eagle.

Think it's classic rock. 92.9 The Eagle. It's still St. James getting you home this evening. Got a Black Zeppelin coming up. It's called Stairway to Seven. So don't go anywhere. Motley Crue next, right after Queen. Is this-

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0: think it's classic rock, 92.9 The Eagle. You can see Motley Crue next week on American Idol. They're going to be on the finale, so make sure you check that out. I'm Jill St. James with you just for a little bit longer, 10 at 10, the encore tonight. Scott is going to take you back to the year that we were watching MASH on TV, and it was also the debut of Monday Night Football. Also the year that we lost Jimi Hendrix at the age of 27. He's heading back to 1970 for you tonight. Up next, a block of Zeppelin, 2, 3, maybe 4 Zeppelin songs back to back. We're going to start with one of their most epic songs. Robert Plant wrote it while he was recovering from some serious injuries from a car accident. That's next on The Eagle.
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8: Wildfires, flooding, blizzards, tornadoes. When the worst happens, Nebraskans need the most accurate weather information. It can save lives. That's why, when cuts compromised National Weather Service forecasting, Congressman Mike Flood went to work, and Mike Flood got National Weather Service employees back on the job. Now Mike's leading the way on bipartisan reforms to increase America's housing supply, strengthen rural housing, and help first-time homebuyers. Because Republican Mike Flood gets results for Nebraskans, no matter what.
9: I'm Mike Flood. Today, Nebraska families are facing challenges. We have more work to do to reverse Biden-era inflation and bring down prices on groceries, energy, housing, and health care. Working together with Nebraska Common Sense, we'll help more families get ahead. That's how we do things in Nebraska, and it's how Washington should work too. I'm Mike Flood, candidate for Congress. I'm asking for your vote, and I approve this message.
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11: Welcome to the Eagles Stairway to Seven, a block of Led Zeppelin. Our first track tonight opens up the 1976 album Presence. It runs over 10 minutes long, making it one of their most epic tracks. Jimmy Page once said that it was his favorite, just simply because of all of the complex guitar arrangements. The song was written by Robert Plant while he was recovering from a serious injury after a 1975 car accident in Greece. Achilles' Last Stand on the Eagles Stairway to Seven.

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0: 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We are the Eagle.